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1: 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You know I ain't been happy. Maybe call me in an hour. Do you wish it was her though?

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0: 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Juliet says, hey, it's Romeo. You nearly gave me a heart attack.

streets of shame. 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Yes, and the dream was just the same. And I dreamed your dream for you, and now your dream is real.